0: 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I feel it deep in my bones, but when you love me, you know you make hell seem cold.
1: Δεν παίζουμε όλα τα καινούρια. 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